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You can be the workplace of the week. 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The Daily Grind food, incredible. 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
2: Traffic right now, you do have a crash. Wyoming and Academy, that is affecting all directions. You're going to see slowdowns there. Watch out if you're traveling in that area. Headed west on I-40 between the interchange and Coors, you're still going to see some slowdowns. Watch your speed both directions of I-25 in the construction zone.
3: See an accident? Call the Traffic Tracker hotline at 505-767-9167. I'm Michael Carlisle from the 96.3 News Radio KKOB Traffic Center.
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Rage workouts are apparently all the rage right now. These are anger-based workouts where you're either punching bags, slamming things to the ground, using sledgehammers to whack tires and more. There have been a huge increase in these type of places opening up around the country. Hey, you don't have to tell me. I've always believed in the healing power of anger. At least if it's constructive.

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19: New Mexico weather. Slight rain chance this evening, otherwise a cold night with a low of 32 degrees in Santa Fe, 40 degrees in Albuquerque. Pleasant Thursday afternoon with a high of 68 in Santa Fe, 74 in Albuquerque.

Magic 99.5. John Tesh will be in just a few minutes with Intelligence for Your Life. Tonight, John will talk about how the tipping app is being added to everything and when does it cross the line. Some.

0: John Tesh here with your intel on Magic 99.5. Moving you from the place you are right now to the place you were meant to be. It's the John Tesh Radio Show at Tesh.com as well. And when you get a song stuck in your head and it's driving you crazy, you know that's called an earworm, right? Well, experts say it happens to 90% of us at least once a week. Well, researchers have discovered a new way to get rid of annoying earworms. Ready? Chew gum. It turns out that the physical movement involved in chewing reduces the number of times a song runs through your mind. Philip Beeman is a cognitive scientist who discovered this cure, and it occurred to him when he was reviewing other research that shows our verbal memory doesn't work well when our mouth is moving. So if you have a song stuck in your head and you're chewing gum, your mouth is moving in a different pattern than the words to the song or the tempo, and that hijacks your memory, and the earworm fades away. Try it.
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0: Coming up, burner phones aren't just for spies and bad guys anymore. I'll tell you why experts say having one could actually save you from spam, scams, and stress. That's next.

0: It's the intel you need. John Tesh on Magic 99.5. Well, look at this. Do you think we all may need burner phones? Well, the Wall Street Journal says, yeah, because having a secondary burner phone can fight spam texts, help you maintain your work-life balance, and protect your digital footprint. First, if you're not familiar with that term, it's a cheap mobile phone that has no attachment to your personal information. It's usually only able to do calls and text messages. Because more businesses are asking for our phone number and companies sent 31% more text messages to customers in the last 12 months. That means we're inundated with text spam, not to mention all the scam calls we get. So getting a second line can help. The digital security company Point Wild says, our phone number stays with us for our whole lives. It's now linked to our identity. And the security experts say before you give out your main phone number, you should ask yourself, do I trust this company enough not to sell or share my number? If not, give your burner number. And when the line becomes overwhelmed with text spam, swap it for a new one. Think of your main phone like a VIP hotline. That'll help you with security and your work-life balance.
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0: Coming up, you tip your barista and your hairstylist, but would you tip your tax guy? We'll talk about the rise of unexpected tipping just ahead.
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1: More intel for you, John Tesh on Magic 99.5. I'm sure you've seen this. A growing number of professionals are asking for tips these days. The mobile payment company Square says a lot of professionals have started using the tipping feature, including dentists, lawyers, accountants, and even contractors doing home remodels. The thinking is that most of us already tip people who provide some kind of service, whether it's the valet parking our car or the hairdresser doing highlights. So why not also tip the lawyer who gets us out of a traffic ticket or the hygienist doing our teeth whitening? After all, they're providing a service too, right? Well, Mason Jenkins is a marketing professor at the University of North Carolina. He says the use of digital touchscreen payment systems is a big reason we're getting more tipping requests. You've seen these things. And businesses are hoping that if they keep their prices down, well, then their customers might be willing to pay some more with tips. Of course, many critics say there's a big difference between tipping a waiter who makes minimum wage and tipping your lawyer. But the demand for tips from professionals is growing. So where do you draw the line? Email me. Let me know. John@Tesh.com or Facebook.com/John Tesh.

0: I've got your intel, John Tesh on Magic 99.5. All right, here we go, folks. This piece is entitled "One of the Worst Food Offenses." I'm John Tesh with Gib Gerard. 5,000 people, including Gib, were polled, and here are the worst food-related sins. First, eating ice cream out of a cone with a spoon.
1: Why do it? Why do it? Otherwise, get the cup.
0: Yeah.
1: If you're not game for what the cone means, then get the cup.
0: Yeah, I agree with this one. Mm-hmm. I don't agree with the next one. As a food offense, using utensils to eat a pizza. I need to get the pizza in my mouth as soon as possible. And so if I cut it up and wave it around a little bit, just a piece, I can get it in my mouth sooner.
1: You know, I know that we're not native born to New York City. You grew up on Long Island, but you spent a good portion of your career living in New York. They will not allow you to walk the streets if you say that. Pizza is a food. You fold the pizza and you eat the pizza while you're walking or while you're standing. You can't do that with a knife and fork. If you want to eat with a knife and fork, choose a different item.
0: No, I have the fork in my pocket, so it's all good. The next food offense is ordering a steak well done.
1: I agree. Get a cheeseburger.
0: Yeah.
1: If you want it well done, don't get a steak.
0: And then the worst food offense is putting ketchup on pasta.
1: Gosh, don't let an Italian see you do that.
0: Yeah, I think you'd go to jail for that.
1: In our
0: family, you would.
1: Oh, absolutely. There are laws, people.
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33: Rain chance this evening, otherwise a cold night with a low of 32 degrees in Santa Fe, 40 degrees in Albuquerque. Pleasant Thursday afternoon with a high of 68 in Santa Fe, 74 in Albuquerque.

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I'm John Tesh with Intelligence for Your Life on Magic 99.5.

Where to be for the intel. I'm John Tesh on Magic 99.5. Welcome to Intelligence for Your Life. John Tesh with you, and here is a trick to eating better and healthier. Stop looking at the food packages. I'll explain. This comes from neuroscientist Dr. Daria Rose, author of Foodist, Using Real Food and Real Science to Lose Weight Without Dieting. Dr. Rose says the health claims on the front of a food package like low-fat, gluten-free, or organic not only make us more likely to buy, ironically, believing packaged food is healthier can cause us to overeat. Because when we think a packaged food is healthy, we think, great, I can eat even more of this stuff. Another problem, people tend to reward themselves for being good or healthy by eating more later on. I've done this. So forget about any health claims on packaged food. Instead, buy foods without packaging that you know are healthy.

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0: John Tesh here with your intel on Magic 99.5. How many times have the experts said, don't check your email in the morning because we think best in the morning and working on emails wastes our brain power on a task that doesn't take a lot of mental effort? Well, in reality, ignoring email in the morning is really hard to do, right? And now one career expert is going against the advice. Career expert Jason Shaw says, go ahead, dig through your inbox first thing, and here's why. First, if you don't, it's going to stress you out, and that will derail your productivity anyway, so you may as well check it and clear your mind. Plus, we only have a limited amount of willpower each day, and we may be squandering it by stopping ourselves from checking email. A final reason to check email in the morning? Because if you don't, you're holding everybody else up, and then they'll interrupt you later to get the answers they need, throwing off your concentration. It makes sense, right? So set aside a specific time each day to go through emails, once in the morning, before lunch, and then again around 4 p.m. to catch any last-minute requests before the workday is over.
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0: 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And the guy next door might have one, too.
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4: 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Bestie, I think it's safe to say that we all want people to trust us, right? Well, that trust could be as easy as just smiling at someone. Smiling makes other people trust us partly because they automatically smile back at us. That is so true. The very act of smiling, it gets rid of the suspicion. It also makes people more confident in who they are talking to. The more that people see a smile, the more trusting they are. So the next time you are meeting someone new, just smile. Even if it's to a stranger in a store, I try very hard not to have, you know, resting, you know what face when I'm out and about around town. 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

It's the intel you need. John Tesh on Magic 99.5. Have you heard about this? A lot of people have bunkers, arsenals, or even a flammable moat. I'll explain. It turns out securing homes against invaders has become big business, even for regular working class people. People of all backgrounds are worried about pandemics, nuclear war, financial collapse, and civil unrest, and they want to protect themselves. This is a thing. This has turned into a cash cow for people like Ron Hubbard, the chief executive of Atlas Survival Shelters. His business is booming, but it's not just the ultra-rich who are buying his bunkers. Hubbard has a lot more working-class clients now. An underground bunker can go for $240,000, about half of what it costs to buy an average home. One Midwest family is building a compound surrounded by a moat that can be lit on fire. Now, purchases like this used to be for people on the fringes of society, but last year, a survey found that about one-third of adults were prepping for some sort of a doomsday scenario. And get this, Hubbard's company sells a bunker that's only $20,000. He says this one is for people making 60 grand a year.

ain't a masterpiece. Oh my, my, oh my, my love. I take one look at you, you're taking me out.

0: More intel for you. John Tesh on Magic 99.5. All right, folks at home, and I think Gib already knows this, but I need to admit to you that a day doesn't go by when I don't think about milkshakes. And so,
1: what do your milkshakes bring to the yard?
0: So this study is from Yale University, and they found that just looking at a milkshake will activate the same brain region that lights up when an addict sees cocaine.
1: Oh my God!
0: Wow.
1: I need to
0: lay down a little bit. It helps explain why it can be so hard for some people to maintain a healthy weight. Big study, and that's what they came up with.
1: Look, you ever have a friend who's got a nut allergy? They'll tell you about their nut allergy and avoid nuts all the time. You got a friend who's allergic to asparagus? Don't worry, no asparagus on the table. But you have a friend who's lactose intolerant, and they're ordering cheese and dairy all over the place. It's because they're addicted. Right, and so that milkshake pretty good, yeah. Even if you're lactose intolerant. Yeah, yeah. That's all you need to know.
0: The hardest thing about a milkshake, especially if you're going to Shake Shack, is I can't slow down.
1: Oh, no.
0: Through that thing. I think I've almost like sucked myself inside out with the straw trying to get through that. I really thought I was going to damage my lungs or whatever it is.
1: It's the greatest dessert, though. Yeah, so whether you damage your lungs or not, it's worth it.
0: Yeah.
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19: 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Angela turns around, says something to her. They get into it, and it must have been serious, because after Angela goes out to the parking lot, Amber goes back, buys a set of steak knives, then heads out to the parking lot to try and stab Angela. 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
3: 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I think we can all agree that smell is very powerful. Sometimes you can smell some perfume or cologne, and it just takes you back to a person that you used to know, or maybe one that you still know. What about Play-Doh? Claire checked in. She texted me at 505-851-5995, and she said for her, it's Play-Doh. It instantly brings her back to her childhood. That is for sure. I think Play-Doh smells so good. I'll go one step further. What about a new box of crayons? Oh, there is nothing better than that. Richard said schools like the smell of books and gyms. That's not the best smell in the world, but yes, he's right. 505-851-5995. What's a smell that just takes you back?
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22: Rain chance this evening, otherwise a cold night with a low of 32 degrees in Santa Fe, 40 degrees in Albuquerque. Pleasant Thursday afternoon with a high of 68 in Santa Fe, 74 in Albuquerque.

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1: Wow.
0: The University of Georgia finding that when we're in a good mood, we are a full 50% likelier to click on ads or shopping links and make more impulse buys. Also, when we're upbeat, we're more likely to reflect that in our shopping searches, like typing in colorful dress or comfy t-shirts. And that tips off companies that pay to have ads appear in searches containing emotionally positive words, because they know that happy people click more ads and spend more because their guard is down. Again, from the University of Georgia, be careful when you're in a great mood because you could spend a lot of money online.
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0: All righty, coming up, what's more powerful than running and could cut your risk of dying in half? It's walking. However, there is a magic number of steps. I'll have it for you next.

0: Where to be for the intel. I'm John Tesh on Magic 99.5. Did you know the more you walk, the longer you may live? Makes sense, right? That's the main advice from a joint study by the National Cancer Institute and the National Institute on Aging. It found that a higher daily step count is, in fact, associated with a lower mortality risk from all causes. Even better, the study found that it has nothing to do with intensity. You don't have to run or even jog to enjoy a longer life. Just put one foot in front of the other. There have been other studies in the past on walking and longevity, but those projects focused on elderly people and those with chronic medical conditions. This study examined nearly 5,000 adults age 40 and over. After that, each person's lifespan was tracked, and the study found that participants who walked 8,000 steps a day had their risk of death from any cause cut right in half. Wow, that's compared to people who only walked 4,000 steps a day. And if you want to go even further, 12,000 steps a day was linked to a 65% lower risk of dying from any cause compared to those who only got 4,000 steps or fewer per day. So the bottom line, the more you walk, the longer you may live.
1: Intelligence for your life. It's free, you know.
0: 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I'll tell you in a moment why history is suddenly the hottest topic.
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3: 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There is a big controversy brewing right now, and it centers around a man named Brad Reese and Reese's Peanut Butter Cups. Yes, Brad is the grandson of the inventor of Reese's Peanut Butter Cups, and he is claiming that Hershey's just changed the classic recipe and not for the better. Now, Hershey's, of course, is saying it's the same as it's always been. I don't know what this dude is talking about, but yeah, it is always going to be the same. I don't know. I have not had a Reese's Peanut Butter Cup lately, but I'm thinking for research purposes only and for the besties, I think I should go out and try a Reese's Peanut Butter Cup today.
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0: A better life with Dr. Sanjay Gupta.
1: In recent years, scientists have really dialed up the urgency to understand PFAS, sometimes referred to as forever chemicals because of how long they take to break down. The latest study found these chemicals may be aging men in their 50s and 60s a bit faster than men who are younger or older or women of any age. Experts we talked to said the accumulation of PFAS may lower testosterone levels in men, impair sperm quality, and increase risks of testicular and kidney cancer. Women, it seems, just seem to be able to clear PFAS faster. Now, whether you're a man or a woman, trying to limit your exposure is a great idea. Three ways to do that. Filter your drinking water. Don't use non-stick cookware like Teflon, and avoid fast food packaging, which are sometimes coated with these chemicals. I'm Dr. Sanjay Gupta, helping you live a better life.

0: John Tesh here with your intel on Magic 99.5. Well, have you seen this? People are really into history right now. According to Nielsen book data, people spent more on history books last year than any time in the last 25 years. Sales for ancient history books rose 67% in the last decade, while books on specific history subjects increased 70%. Last year, in a first for an election year, the history category outsold politics 2-1. 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But the real breakout star is podcasts. Shows like Hardcore History and The Rest is History get more than 12 million downloads every month. And The Rest is History is being developed into a TV show. So why is history so hot right now? Bloomberg News thinks it's because our population is skewing older. And as people get older, the past becomes more meaningful. There's also a backlash against technology and AI pushing people toward real-world stories. It may also be filling a gap in education. Fewer college students are studying history because it's not a very lucrative major. It doesn't mean people aren't interested in it, right? They're just learning about it in their free time, like on a podcast on the way to their corporate job.
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0: It's the intel you need. John Tesh on Magic 99.5. Here's another one of those studies, from the workplace files. It turns out having a lousy job is better for your mental health than having no job at all. What do you think?
1: Look, a lousy job, we've talked about this from multiple different angles. It's really damaging to your mental health in the long term. It is chronic stress. There are all kinds of downsides to having a lousy job. However, having any sense of purpose, somewhere to go every single day, is hugely beneficial to the point where even if you retire from a lousy job, those first few years after retirement are the most likely period in which you are going to die. So you have to find a sense of purpose outside of work if you want to quit your lousy job. Otherwise, any sense of purpose is going to beat even a bad one. Yeah. That's what I take away from that study.
0: Yeah, I agree with you.
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23: Getting your heart broken can be really rough. It'll happen to most of us at some point in our lives. It's not just an emotional experience, it's a physical one too. Often described as getting the wind knocked out of you, a knot in your stomach, trouble sleeping. I recently spoke about this with Dr. Yoram Yovel, a psychiatrist and neuroscientist. He was on my podcast, Chasing Life. Now, he told me heartbreak doesn't have to last forever. And while your inclination might be to withdraw, isolate, and shut down, it's often the opposite of what supports healing. One of the things that helps us the most is reconnecting to other people you love. And the reverse is also true, he said. If someone you care about is struggling, don't give up on them. You hold the power to comfort loved ones that are in deep physical or emotional distress. I'm Dr. Sanjay Gupta, helping you live a better life.
0: 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For me, it's that I know how to play the violin. I played for years. I absolutely love the violin, and I actually have one in my garage right now.
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0: 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Ooh, bestie, we love our GLP-1s. That is for sure. A new survey suggests many Americans would rather give up social media than stop taking their weight loss medications. What do we feel about this? This is kind of crazy. Nearly a quarter of those surveyed said they currently use or have used these drugs in the past 5 years. And they love them. I know. I'm on one. You all know that. And you know what? It is kind of a game changer. I do not think about food all the time, which is pretty good. Still love cookies. And sometimes, you know, when you're stressed, you just eat right through that GLP-1. But yeah, it is pretty amazing. I don't know if I give up social media, though. I kind of love that, too.
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1: All right, we're headed to Daytona Beach, Florida, the swanky Spruce Creek Country Club, where a 20-person brawl ensued during a pickleball game. 63-year-old Anthony Sapienza, he's playing pickleball with his wife, Julianne, against another couple. The guy from the other couple at one point accuses him of cheating, to which Anthony then says, "Your wife's a blank. I'll let you fill in the blank. It's the worst one." The guy comes up to try and hit him. Anthony smacks him in the side of the head with his paddle, knocking him down. A 70-year-old man then tried to break him up. Anthony punches that man in the face, and then a Donnybrook ensued. That's right. That's what the article said, a Donnybrook. And that's worse than a kerfuffle or a brouhaha. Anthony and his wife were both arrested. They were the only two. That's the Idiot Files. Try not to end up in them.
0: 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Oh, and try not to end up in them. New Mexico
2: weather. Slight rain chance this evening. Otherwise, a cold night with a low of 32 degrees in Santa Fe, 40 degrees in Albuquerque. Pleasant Thursday afternoon with a high of 68 in Santa Fe, 74 in Albuquerque.

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0: And coming up, are you worried that your phone is hurting your brain? Actually, you might be doing your brain a favor. 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

0: I've got your intel, John Tesh on Magic 99.5. So the question is, will technology like computers, smartphones, AI, and apps hurt our brains and make dementia and Alzheimer's more likely? So far, the answer is no. And this comes from a meta-analysis in the journal Nature Human Behavior. It looked at the so-called digital dementia hypothesis. That theory argues that lifetime use of devices may increase our brain's reliance on technology and weaken cognitive abilities over time. But the digital dementia hypothesis turned out to be false. The analysis looked at nearly 60 studies involving more than 400,000 older adults, and it found that technology use was associated with a 42% lower risk of cognitive impairment. How about that? The forms of technology studied included computers, smartphones, the internet, email, and social media. And none of the studies reported an increased risk of cognitive problems related with the use of technology. In fact, this new analysis led to a new theory called the cognitive reserve theory. It says that being exposed to complex mental activities through the use of technology can lead to better cognitive well-being in old age. So there you go. Your phone, tablet, and computer are not hurting your brain.
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0: Just ahead, cruises aren't just for grandma and grandpa anymore. They're getting a millennial makeover. I'll tell you what's replacing the buffets and bingo next.
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0: Ask your doctor about getting a chest x-ray or a CT scan. Do not ignore a persistent cough. Another potential symptom of cancer, extreme changes in bathroom habits that last more than a few days. Make an appointment with your doctor. And then, unexpected weight loss. This is also big.
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13: All right, we're headed to Austria, the Grauroy Ski Resort, where blind faith in the GPS led three tourists to drive their Subaru out onto a ski run. I guess, to be fair, Fire Run does sound like it could be a street, but, you know, if you are driving down a snowy street and you begin to see skiers going past you, you might have strayed off of the path. The car at one point went sideways and then, like, skidded 50 yards down the ski slope. 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
3: 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Bestie, I think it's safe to say that we all want people to trust us, right? Well, that trust could be as easy as just smiling at someone. Smiling makes other people trust us, partly because they automatically smile back at us. That is so true. The very act of smiling, it gets rid of the suspicion. It also makes people more confident in who they are talking to. The more that people see a smile, the more trusting they are. So the next time you are meeting someone new, just smile. Even if it's to a stranger in a store, I try very hard not to have, you know, resting you know what face when I'm out and about around town. Smiling more, people trust you, and I am loving this. I'm going to give it a try.
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0: Where to be for the intel. I'm John Tesh on Magic 99.5. Well, look at this. Young travelers, they're taking cruises in droves like never before. It's actually brought down the average age of a cruise passenger. This is according to the Cruise Lines International Association. They say one out of every three cruise customers is now under the age of 40. Why the sudden love of cruising, which used to be something old people did, right? Because younger generations love to travel, and cruises are up to 30% cheaper than land-based resorts. And with all these millennials on board, ships are now looking to appeal to younger travelers. There's less emphasis on formal dinners and Broadway musicals. And in their place, water slides, roller coasters, pickleball courts, lots of them, upscale restaurants, and cocktail bars. And it doesn't stop there. To appeal to work-from-home passengers, Virgin Voyages now has a month-long cruise for remote workers. And Royal Caribbean has, quote, mini cruises for long weekends.
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0: John Tesh here with your intel on Magic 99.5. So 35 years ago, I walked into a gym in Palm Springs, and your mom was there, and we were both single. And as I was getting ready to walk out, she called out my name and said, "Oh, John Tesh, is that you?" And I whipped around and said, "Oh, Connie Selica, I didn't see you sitting there."
1: She basically said,
0: "You're an idiot. There's nobody else in the gym. It's just the two of us." Yeah. But anyway, I have to chalk that up to she hit on me.
1: Yes.
0: Yeah. I mean, the rest of the story is embarrassing for me because
1: whatever you need to tell yourself, but yes.
0: Anyway, we now know from a recent study that guys are more likely to be hit on at a gym by women if the guy's wearing a hoodie.
1: I mean, I wear a hoodie every day.
0: Why would that be?
1: I think there's a certain like brooding dark mystery about having the hoodie on. But for me,
0: like you just robbed a bank?
1: Yes. Uh-huh. I think there is like, it's a bad boy. And you know, you're sweaty, whatever. For me, the hoodie is a do not disturb sign. Uh-huh. I put the hood up. It gives me blinders so that I'm just focused on what I'm doing. And I hope that nobody even bothers to, don't even ask if you can work in. Just leave me alone. That's what the hoodie means to me. Yeah. I can't imagine somebody going up, "Oh, I see you have the hoodie and the headphones and a scowl on your face. Can I buy you dinner sometime?"
0: I just don't look good in a hoodie. I used to wear them a little bit, you know, and I saw myself in a mirror once. And I look like a horse with blinders on that just lost a race.
1: You have...
0: I have a horse head.
1: You have, you have unique proportions. They have worked well for you at times in your career, but they prevent you from wearing a hoodie.
0: If you see somebody in a hoodie, it's not me. There you go. So don't hit on me.
1: Noted.
0: Thanks.
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3: 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Bestie, do you still daydream? So researchers say that instead of always reaching for our phones when we're bored or waiting around, it's actually better to just let our mind wander and daydream. Thinking without a device can spark creativity, deeper thinking, and emotional clarity, and give you things that scrolling just can't give you. So do you still daydream? And what do you daydream about? I will tell you, when I daydream, I'm usually on a beach or next to a pool, and I usually have a piña colada in my hand because that is my favorite drink. And I usually am reading a really juicy book. So yeah, daydreaming for the win. I like this idea. I'm going to give it a try.
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12: We are finally starting to learn more things we can do to keep our brains sharp as we age. A lot of people think crossword puzzles or Sudoku might do the trick, but the science doesn't really bear that out. What one recent study found, though, was that a certain type of brain training seems to have a significant impact on cognition as we get older. It wasn't memory or even problem-solving tasks that moved the needle. It was an interactive computerized game that tested the ability to recognize two separate images in faster and faster sequences. It's what we call a task of divided attention, in which you don't have a conscious strategy on how to improve. That's according to the study's lead author. You're just trying to do the best you can to figure out how to divide your attention. Now, the game in this study was called Double Decision, if you want to find it and try it out yourself. I'm Dr. Sanjay Gupta, helping you live a better life.
13: 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A shopping spree? A trip to the spa? You could win $5,000 for the mom in your life with our Mother's Day giveaway. Just head to our website now to enter this national contest for a chance to win $5,000 for mom.
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16: All right, we're headed to Daytona Beach, Florida, the swanky Spruce Creek Country Club, where a 20-person brawl ensued during a pickleball game. 63-year-old Anthony Sapienza, he's playing pickleball with his wife, Julianne, against another couple. The guy from the other couple at one point accuses him of cheating, to which Anthony then says, "Your wife's a blank. I'll let you fill in the blank. It's the worst one." The guy comes up to try and hit him. Anthony smacks him in the side of the head with his paddle, knocking him down. A 70-year-old man then tried to break him up. Anthony punches that man in the face, and then a Donnybrook ensued. That's right. That's what the article said, a Donnybrook. And that's worse than a kerfuffle or a brouhaha. Anthony and his wife were both arrested. They were the only two. That's the Idiot Files. 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
20: weather. Slight rain chance this evening. Otherwise, a cold night with a low of 32 degrees in Santa Fe, 40 degrees in Albuquerque. Pleasant Thursday afternoon with a high of 68 in Santa Fe, 74 in Albuquerque.

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1: 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Welcome to the John Tesh Radio Show. It is intelligence for your life. And yes, if you're wondering, I'm learning right along with you. 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For a lasting mood boost, experts say sprinkle acts of kindness and generosity, but do it throughout your day. It could be sharing a book you've just finished with a friend or giving the person behind you at the grocery store your left.

0: 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So when you're watching TV, your TV is absolutely watching you too in most cases. Smart TVs now are observing what you watch so they can tailor the commercials to your viewing habits. And that's actually why TVs are fairly cheap these days, because manufacturers make their real money by gathering and using your data. For example, LG is about to introduce a new AI technology into its smart TVs that will track what a user is watching and pair it with a, quote, emotionally intelligent ad. So if you're watching something like a medical drama, you may see wellness-focused commercials. If you're watching a family-friendly movie, you may see ads for family vacations. Advertisers are even using AI to create mood-specific profiles for shows and movies to pair them with appropriate ads. Because misaligned ads, meaning a commercial for something serious like a children's hospital paired with a sitcom, aren't just less effective, they actually hurt brands. So although it might seem intrusive for your TV to be making a judgment about your emotional state, it does work. A study found that viewers pay four times more attention to ads that are tailored to content they're watching. Something for you to watch out for.
1: IFYL. Intelligence for your life.
0: Coming up, silence is golden and expensive these days. I'll explain why a growing number of resorts and hotels are now offering the silent treatment, where guests pay for the privilege of silence.
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3: It's Magic Mornings with Kiki Garcia on Magic 99.5. Bestie, we all grew up with the rule that you were supposed to keep your elbows off the table. But why? What's a small social rule that you refuse to follow, even if everyone expects it? Maria checked in. She said, staying for an entire social event. I leave the moment I no longer want to be there. Maria, you are my new bestie. I love it. Stacy checked in. She said, giving money at work to buy a manager or higher level boss a gift for Christmas, a birthday, or whatever it might be. And Joe said, I don't keep it 100% professional at work. I still talk like a human being. I'm always polite, but I don't talk like a robot either who's afraid of saying anything. What about you? 505-851-5995. Text me.
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14: A better life with Dr. Sanjay Gupta.
15: In recent years, scientists have really dialed up the urgency to understand PFAS, sometimes referred to as forever chemicals because of how long they take to break down. The latest study found these chemicals may be aging men in their 50s and 60s a bit faster than men who are younger or older or women of any age. Experts we talked to said the accumulation of PFAS may lower testosterone levels in men, impair sperm quality, and increase risks of testicular and kidney cancer. Women, it seems, just seem to be able to clear PFAS faster. Now, whether you're a man or a woman, trying to limit your exposure is a great idea. Three ways to do that. Filter your drinking water. Don't use non-stick cookware like Teflon, and avoid fast food packaging, which are sometimes coated with these chemicals. I'm Dr. Sanjay Gupta, helping you live a better life.

I've got your intel, John Tesh on Magic 99.5. From our vacation files, the trendiest resorts today are all about finding some peace and quiet. So, for example, listen to this. A growing number of resorts offer, quote, forest bathing, where guests pay to simply spend time in nature, like sitting by a stream and listening to the cascading water. Because studies show that being around nature helps lower blood pressure, which in turn fights depression and stress. If an entire quiet vacation isn't your speed, how about a quiet walk? There are daily silent walks in Southeast England. They're around 10 miles long, and there's absolutely no chit-chat allowed, just the beauty of nature. You can find out more at silentwalks.org. Again, the trendiest resorts these days are about finding some peace and quiet once and for all.

0: Where to be for the intel. I'm John Tesh on Magic 99.5. John Tesh with Gip Gerard, the father of three kids under, at this point, under 14 years old. And I get your opinion on this, and you folks at home. How do young people feel about AI? Well, apparently they're not fans, according to a survey of Gen Zers, 14 to 29 by Gallup. 73% say they feel anxious or angry about AI. A rising anger may be driven by AI limiting prospects for entry-level jobs. What say you?
1: I think that's a huge part of it, right? All of these clerical jobs that used to be the beginning of white-collar work, younger students are finding those jobs don't exist anymore. So you either already have to have expertise or you have to already have performed as an individual in your chosen field. No more is it coming straight out of college and getting a job. You have to figure that out in a whole new way. And for my oldest daughter, who does the most homework of any of my kids, she absolutely hates it. And also because she's very conscientious and wants to do it all well. And she gets really frustrated when her classmates use it to fake papers. And everybody knows. The other students know. The teacher can tell. It's not there yet. And it's nothing but frustrating for that group.
0: Yeah, interesting.
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7: 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Okay, bestie, you want to avoid having bad dreams at night? Do not eat cheese before you go to bed. Yeah, what you eat late at night can actually cause nightmares, and nightmare makers are dairy products. Yes, sweets too, and spicy foods. But what if you like some cookies and milk before you go to bed? I thought that was a good thing. I guess it is not. You know what else gives you the nightmares? Of course, the melatonin. So don't take that too much either. So I want to know, do you remember your dreams? 505-851-5995. You know you can text me and let me know. 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
10: You know, I watched a video the other day about kids getting landlines at home. We haven't had a landline in my house in, I can't even tell you how long, but seeing these parents about my age being teleported back to their own childhoods, a simpler time before screens, was really powerful. And as for the kids, they sat and had conversations with their grandparents without multitasking or being distracted by a screen. I thought this was a great way to have kids stay in touch with family members and friends without getting sucked into the smartphone era too young. Of course, you need other people close by to hop on board as well if this is something that's going to work. Perhaps most important, I realized, these relics can be a great conversation starter with your children. You can talk about what it really means to be connected in this day and age. Things have changed a lot. I'm Dr. Sanjay Gupta, helping you live a better life.
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17: New Mexico weather.
18: Slight rain chance this evening. Otherwise, a cool night with a low of 32 degrees in Santa Fe, 40 degrees in Albuquerque. Pleasant Thursday afternoon with a high of 68 in Santa Fe, 74 in Albuquerque.

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those times at night when you just hurt me and just ran out with that other fella. Baby, I knew about it. I just didn't care.

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1: Let's go to Orem, Utah. 39-year-old Whitney Jensen, Mother of the Year candidate, shows up to pick up her 5-year-old from daycare absolutely hammered. 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They called the police and actually blocked her car in so that she couldn't leave. When police showed up and breathalyzed her, she was 8 times the legal limit. I don't know how she even managed to pick up the right kid. And this is Utah, where less people drink than anywhere else in the country. Apparently, Whitney wants to make up for that all by herself. She got charged with DUI. 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
7: You know, I watched a video the other day about kids getting landlines at home. We haven't had a landline in my house in I can't even tell you how long. But seeing these parents about my age being teleported back to their own childhoods, a simpler time before screens, was really powerful. And as for the kids, they sat and had conversations with their grandparents without multitasking or being distracted by a screen. I thought this was a great way to have kids stay in touch with family members and friends without getting sucked into the smartphone era too young. Of course, you need other people close by to hop on board as well if this is something that's going to work. Perhaps most important, I realized, these relics can be a great conversation starter with your children. You can talk about what it really means to be connected in this day and age. Things have changed a lot. I'm Dr. Sanjay Gupta, helping you live a better life.
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9: Let's head to Atlanta, Georgia. 28-year-old Tavarius Berry is in front of a judge for a parole violation. Now, it's a Zoom meeting with the judge. 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Berry had not learned this lesson, so when the judge called for a recess, he thought it was over and loudly called her a blanking blank. Problem was, the judge heard him. Mr. Berry, I heard that. We will meet again 24 hours from today. Have a good day, sir. Then, if he thought he had Judge Judy before, he's got Judge Dredd now. That's the Idiot Files. Try not to end up in them.
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1: 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Are you looking to hang around the kindest, coolest people around? Well, turns out you need to go to a pottery class or maybe take up ceramic arts. According to a new survey, that's what people are saying. The kindest people are into pottery, followed by crochet and bird watching at number three. Well, I'm afraid of birds, so yeah, that is not going to be me. I do love to read. As you know, bestie, I am a big book talk girly, and reading is number 10 on the list. If you are interested in reading and you need some books, I'm your girl too. I have so many books that I already read and I don't even know what to do with them. So yeah, let's read. Let's start a book club.
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2: Traffic conditions remain steady across the metro. Highway 528 in Rio Rancho is moving smoothly. Highway 550 through Bernalillo with no interruptions all the way through I-25. Easy travel times on I-25 and I-40 in

0: If you see an accident, call the Traffic Tracker hotline, 767-9167. 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
3: Traffic across your freeways running smoothly this morning. I-40 is open eastbound into the foothills and westbound past the river. That I-25 through Bernalillo stretch is also free-flowing and incident-free with no issues visible on the I-25 interchange. If you see an accident, call the traffic tracker hotline 767-9167. I'm Grace Toledo from the 96.3 News Radio KKOB Traffic Center.
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3: While traffic in Bernalillo running smoothly this morning, US 550 and the I-25 ramps are wide open with no new crashes or delays to report. If you're headed to or from the I-25 and 550 interchange, it's an easy ride in all directions of traffic.
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19: When it comes to the myriad reasons people don't get enough exercise, psychologist Diana Hill has heard them all. She's the author of a new book with a great title, I Know I Should Exercise, But On a recent episode of my podcast, Chasing Life, Hill told me the number one reason people don't exercise is because they don't feel like they have enough time. She told us that she encourages people she works with to shift from an either-or mindset to a both-and mindset. Hill herself uses time at her son's baseball game to walk around the field cheering him on instead of sitting on the sidelines. She also recommends setting up your space at home, at work, in the car to facilitate movement. So every night before I go to bed, I lay out my workout clothes next to my bathroom sink, so they are waiting there for me as a good reminder. I'm Dr. Sanjay Gupta, helping you live a better life.
20: 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There is a big controversy brewing right now, and it centers around a man named Brad Reese and Reese's Peanut Butter Cups. Yes, Brad is the grandson of the inventor of Reese's Peanut Butter Cups, and he is claiming that Hershey's just changed the classic recipe and not for the better. Now, Hershey's, of course, is saying it's the same as it's always been. I don't know what this dude is talking about, but yeah, it is always going to be the same. I don't know. I have not had a Reese's Peanut Butter Cup lately, but I'm thinking for research purposes only and for the besties, I think I should go out and try a Reese's Peanut Butter Cup today.
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22: weather. The sunshine is back. Today's temperatures return closer to normal this afternoon. We'll stay warmer and dry into the weekend. 74 Albuquerque, 67 Santa Fe. Tonight, clear and cold. 47 Albuquerque, 41 Santa Fe. I'm meteorologist Olga Breeze for KOAT 7.

0: Magic Mornings with Kiki Garcia on Magic 99.5. Bestie, are you ready? It is Baby Friday already. I don't know how. I don't know where the week went. But yeah, it's Thursday already, and it looks like it's going to be a really nice day today. Highs in the mid-70s. Right now it's 40 degrees in downtown Albuquerque. We've got the Tasty Table coming up at 6:20 this morning. We got to talk about Mother's Day dining. Where are we going? There's so many brunches happening. I'm going to tell you about some of them. I don't know. There's too many to list, I think. At 7:20 this morning, so actress Amanda Seyfried, she's like one of my favorites, right? I love her, but she has a very unique and very strange collection at her home that kind of makes me give her the side eye. We're going to talk about that, and I want to know, what is the weird thing that you collect? I mean, I don't even know where to start. I collect so many weird things, but yeah, we're going to talk about that at 7:20 this morning. At 8:20, everyone has been asking me, the besties are like, where are the tickets, Kiki? Boots in the Park. Jelly Roll is going to be here on the 15th. Balloon Fiesta Park. It's going to be a whole entire day celebration. It's going to be so much fun. I've got your Boots in the Park tickets coming up at 8:20 this morning, but you got to get Kiki's magic question correct, and then you win the tickets. So what do you say? Grab some coffee. I tried a different coffee creamer this morning, and it's actually really good. It's something in a green bottle. It's not pistachio. I think it's sugar cookie, but I'm not sure. But it tastes good, so I'm ready. I'm ready to drink my coffee and start this day. Let's go, bestie. It's Magic Mornings with Kiki Garcia on Magic 99.5.
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5: Well, traffic in Bernalillo running smoothly this morning. US 550 and the I-25 ramps are wide open with no new crashes or delays to report. If you're headed to or from the I-25 and 550 interchange, it's an easy ride in all directions of traffic.
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0: 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As if I need to remind you, bestie, Sunday, I was going to say Friday, maybe I have to remind myself, Sunday is Mother's Day, and of course, you got to take mom out to brunch, right? Brunch is the best. Mimosa flights, Bloody Marys. Yeah, Bloody Marys. I saw a Bloody Mary at Rio Grande Social. Oh my gosh, it was like crazy how much stuff was on top of it. It was like a meal and a drink all in one. But there's a lot of cool brunches happening for Mother's Day for sure. That's what we're going to talk about today in the Tasty Table. Slate Street, they are going to have, of course, a brunch for Mother's Day on Sunday. Eggs Benedict. Yes, delicious. Mimosas, pastries too. The patio will be open as well. The St. James Tea Room. I've never been there. Can you believe it? I've never been to the St. James Tea Room. Always wanted to go. Have not been there yet, but it's on my list for sure. Campo at Los Poblanos. So good. That's one of our favorites in our family. And then you get to walk around the lavender fields and the pictures you could take and the gift shop. Ooh, don't even get me started on the gift shop there. It is so good. That would be a great option. I know Joe's Pasta House is going to be open at both locations. So the Holly location and the Rio Rancho location is both, both of them are going to be offering brunch. Of course, Santa Ana Star Casino, that's going to have brunch as well. They're going to have a beautiful brunch and then you could go bowling. I know, do something fun or maybe just stay overnight. That would be a nice little getaway as well. So there's a lot going on. That is just the tip of the iceberg, as they say. If you know something that's going on for Mother's Day, please let me know. 505-851-5995. You can call or text me anytime you want. I'm going to put a video up as well where you could drop it in the comments too. But either way, don't forget mom on Sunday. I'm just saying. It's Magic Mornings with Kiki Garcia on Magic 99.5.
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3: Traffic in Rio Rancho is picking up on Highway 528, seeing more northbound movement near 19th Avenue. Looking at your bridge crossings, Montaño and Coors with north and southbound congestion. Rio Bravo at 2nd Street and Broadway also looking busier in both directions of traffic.
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Everyone is asking me about tickets. I've got them coming up at 8:20 this morning with Kiki's Magic Question. You get the question right, I'm hooking you up with those tickets on Magic 99.5.

0: It's Magic Mornings with Kiki Garcia on Magic 99.5. So when I get home in the afternoon, sometimes I'm craving pretzels, but then I look in my pantry and I get so sad because I remember I bring my bag of pretzels to work to munch on here, and then I never do. I know. It's so funny. And every day I do this, or every other day, and I'm like, my pretzels are at work. I wish I had them right now. Turns out, if you wake up and you feel a little anxious, you should munch on some pretzels. So maybe I should keep them out on my desk instead. So a salt shortfall in the morning is going to disrupt your nervous system, and it's going to reduce the mood steadying hormone oxytocin. So to tame that little flare, you're supposed to have a little shot of something salty, like nuts. That would work. I've got peanuts at my desk too. I'm the snack girl, okay? I am that girl at work who has all the things. I've got the Band-Aids. I've got the ibuprofen. I've got the granola bars. I've got it all. I've got water bottles. I've even got liquid IV at my desk. That's who I am. I'm always prepared. I used to be a brownie. Never made it to Girl Scout, but I was a brownie. So yes, I am always prepared. But yeah, I'm going to have to put those pretzels out on my desk. And when I come to work and I get a little anxious because I can't wait to talk to my bestie, I'm going to have some pretzels and maybe I'll calm down. I'm going to try it out tomorrow morning and see if it works. It's Magic Mornings with Kiki Garcia on Magic 99.5.
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1: Drivers headed east on I-40, we've got an accident reported east of the Course Interchange. That's on the right shoulder. 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
14: New Mexico weather. The sunshine is back. Today's temperatures return closer to normal this afternoon. We'll stay warmer and dry into the weekend. 74 Albuquerque, 67 Santa Fe. Tonight, clear and cold. 47 Albuquerque, 41 Santa Fe. I'm meteorologist Olga Breeze for KOAT 7.

0: It's Magic Mornings with Kiki Garcia on Magic 99.5. Bestie, it is time for our Magic Morning Mantra. It is brought to you by Joy Junction. I place my mistakes as stepping stones below my feet to rise and grow. Yes. Oh my gosh, this is so good for today. Every mistake I've made has taught me something. I couldn't have learned any other way. Now, the goal is not to be perfect. I know I grew up thinking that was the goal, but it's not. It's to keep growing, to keep rising, and to keep moving forward. You know, sometimes we look at mistakes like proof that we failed, but what if they're actually proof that we're trying, that we're learning, and that we're becoming? Every stumble can become a stepping stone if we choose to grow instead of stay stuck in it. I know. I shouldn't say this, but there was someone in my life who's not here anymore, and every mistake would be brought up. And I'm like, why? That's how you learn. That's how you grow. So yeah, don't worry. Like, every mistake is a lesson, okay? Everything that happens in life is a lesson. You just have to take a pause and look for that lesson. I place my mistakes as stepping stones below my feet to rise and grow. Believe, shine, and receive, bestie. That is our Magic Morning Mantra this morning on Magic 99.5.
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4: Drivers headed east on I-40, we've got an accident reported east of the course interchange. That's on the right shoulder. Emergency responders are on scene. Congestion starts at Unser Boulevard.
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0: It's Magic Mornings with Kiki Garcia on Magic 99.5. So am I a collector? I think I might be. I know Christopher at the Estee Lauder counter at Dillard's at Cottonwood Mall. He thinks I'm a collector of perfume. I think he might be right. I have just a couple of Estee Lauder fragrances at home. But mostly I collect magnets. I can't say that word too well. When I go on vacation or I go somewhere new, and I love to keep my hotel room key. I just love those things. I have like a whole box of them at home. I just cannot part with them. There's a list that came out of celebrities and what they collect. Dave Bautista, he collects lunch boxes. Okay, I could see that. Some of them are very cool. Nicolas Cage, he's such a Superman fanboy that he named his son Kal-El. I think I said that right. Nicolas Cage is like, he's probably the most fascinating person I know. Like, well, I don't know him, but I wish I knew him because like I have a million questions for him. But the one that really, really like turned me on my head was Amanda Seyfried. I love her. She's such an amazing actress, but she collects taxidermied animals. Her collection includes a deer, an owl, and a zebra too. What the heck is going on? I would never in a million trillion years expect that from my girl Amanda. And yet that is what she collects. So, you know, I started thinking about collections and everyone's different. What do you collect, bestie? 505-851-5995. I think this is kind of funny too. So Tom Hanks, he collects vintage typewriters. So then I started thinking about one of my favorite movies with Tom Hanks, You've Got Mail. And Greg Kinnear, the character that he played in that movie, collected vintage typewriters. So I wonder if that was like art imitating life. Did he come up with that suggestion? I don't know. But now I want to go home and watch You've Got Mail because it's the best movie ever. It's Magic Mornings with Kiki Garcia on Magic 99.5.
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3: The southbound Frontage Road has an accident at Avenida Cesar Chavez with east and southbound delays. On I-40, there's an eastbound crash approaching the course interchange that's blocking the left lane and shoulder. Watch for emergency vehicles and expect slowdowns.
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0: Magic Mornings with Kiki Garcia on Magic 99.5. So Sunday is Mother's Day. I know a lot of people are going out to brunch, but a lot of people are also going to stay home in the morning and maybe give their moms breakfast in bed. Now, I think sometimes it gets a little excessive. You don't have to do pancakes and syrup and bring them to the bedroom, okay? There are some easy recipes, maybe some toast, maybe some avocado toast, maybe some toast that you cut into the shape of a heart and just put some cut up strawberries on top, or maybe even just a little yogurt parfait. Everybody loves parfaits, right? I mean, isn't that what Donkey taught us in Shrek? I am going to post some great breakfast in bed Mother's Day edition ideas because, let's be honest, syrup in the bedroom is not the best idea in the world. I know breakfast in bed always seems like a great idea until you actually do it. So let's streamline it this year and let's make it easy for the kiddos, okay? Another thing that's easy for the kiddos, texting the word MOM to 505-851-5995. 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
4: Traffic recap with several accidents in effect. Eastbound I-40 has two current crashes, one of them east of 12th Street, the other approaching the Course Interchange. Expect buildup starting at 98th Street all the way through I-25. On 98th Street, we've got a northbound accident at the ramp to eastbound I-40 with slowdowns. A northbound crash on I-25 north of Avenida Cesar Chavez delays past Gibson Boulevard. Westbound on I-40, we've got an accident approaching the Eubank Boulevard exit. And east on Avenida Cesar Chavez, a crash over the river with slowdowns starting at Isleta.
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14: The sunshine is back. Today's temperatures return closer to normal this afternoon. We'll stay warmer and dry into the weekend. 74 Albuquerque, 67 Santa Fe. Tonight, clear and cold. 47 Albuquerque, 41 Santa Fe. I'm meteorologist Olga Breeze for KOAT 7.

0: Nikki Garcia on Magic 99.5. Okay, bestie, I love to clean out my closet and donate clothes, and I always bring them to Locker 505. Kim and her crew over there, they are amazing. I saw Erica yesterday, and they were in there sorting the clothes, and I donated a bunch of shoes and clothes and even a big suitcase and a bag, too. And I was talking to Erica, and I looked inside, and usually when you go to Locker 505, if you've ever been there before, you know there's like a mountain of donations that they're sorting through. Well, yesterday I took a peek inside, and I noticed there's no mountain of donations right now. So, yeah, they are hurting. They need some donations. So I know spring is here. I know we're getting out of our winter wardrobe. We're going into our spring summer clothes. If you have something that you want to get rid of, some clothes, some books even, the only thing they don't take are household items. But if you do have something extra and you want to get rid of it, you should really think about donating it to Locker 505. They're such great people. Kim actually just got a school bus. So now she's going to be traveling throughout the state of New Mexico. So it's going to be so much greater than just Albuquerque. It's going to be the whole state, and she's going to take clothes to kids who really need something a little extra. And I know with prom season and all like that, she has beautiful prom dresses as well. And I know for one thing, I donated a lot of my daughter's prom dresses there because they were just sitting in the closet taking up space. So I brought them to Locker 505. But really consider that when you're cleaning out your closet. I'm going to do another clean out probably this weekend and get rid of a few more things that I'm just not wearing. We all have those clothes that maybe still have the tags on, or we're saying, oh, that's going to fit me someday. Someday is now. Let's just donate it and make room, because I'm telling you right now, there's beautiful clothes out there that you want to buy, but you got to make room for it, right? So donate Locker 505. They're such amazing people, and you'll feel so good afterwards. I'm telling you, it's a good thing. Bestie, think about it. It's Magic Mornings with Kiki Garcia on Magic 99.5.
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5: Traffic recap with several accidents in effect. Eastbound I-40 has two current crashes, one of them east of 12th Street, the other approaching the Course Interchange. Expect buildup starting at 98th Street all the way through I-25. On 98th Street, we've got a northbound accident at the ramp to eastbound I-40 with slowdowns. A northbound crash on I-25 north of Avenida Cesar Chavez, delays past Gibson Boulevard. Westbound on I-40, we've got an accident approaching the Eubank Boulevard exit. And east on Avenida Cesar Chavez, a crash over the river with slowdown starting at Isleta.
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Want to go to Boots in the Park? 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

0: It's Magic Mornings with Kiki Garcia on Magic 99.5. 23% of drivers say this is their worst driving habit. That is Kiki's magic question. Your chance to win tickets to go check out Boots in the Park. Jelly Roll's going to be here on the 15th. Post Malone's going to be on the 16th. We've got tickets for Jelly Roll right now. Call me up, 505-851-5995 with the correct answer, and you're going to go to the show. 23% of drivers say this is the worst driving habit that they do. 505-851-5995. By the way, I know none of the besties do this, okay? It's Magic Mornings with Kiki Garcia on Magic 99.5.
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1: I-40 with several accidents in effect. Going eastbound, approaching the course interchange, slowing traffic down with both of starting at 98th Street. Going westbound, you'll see two crashes, one of them approaching Eubank Boulevard, the other between Quantico and Tramway. On Avenida Cesar Chavez, there's an eastbound crash cleanup over the river. On Rio Grande Boulevard and Mountain Road, slowdowns affecting all directions of traffic from an accident. And southbound Course Boulevard has a crash at Irving. That's slowing traffic down approaching Paseo del Norte.
2: 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And when the weather turns, our forecast is New Mexico's certified most accurate.
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0: 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Kiki's Magic Question. 23% of drivers say this is their worst driving habit. What do you think it is?
1: Good morning.
0: Good morning. What do you think the answer is?
1: I think the answer is texting.
0: No, that's not it. Try again, okay?
1: Okay, thank you.
0: All right, bye-bye. Magic 99.5, what do you think the answer is?
2: Good morning. Is it being on your cell phone?
0: No, it's not. Nope. Try again, okay?
2: Okay, thank you.
0: All right, bye-bye. 505-851-5995. 23% of drivers say this is their worst driving habit. What is it?

0: 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Kiki's Magic Question. 23% of drivers say this is their worst driving habit. What do you think it is?
1: Would it be following too close?
0: Tailgating it is. Who is this?
1: This is Lisa.
0: Lisa, you did it. You're going to Boots in the Park.
1: Oh my God, I'm so excited.
0: You're going. Congratulations.
1: Thank you so much.
0: All right, I'll have another chance for you to win tickets tomorrow morning at 8:20 with Kiki's Magic Question on Magic 99.5.
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6: I-40 with several accidents in effect. Going eastbound, approaching the Corus interchange, slowing traffic down with both of starting at 98th Street. Going westbound, you'll see two crashes, one of them approaching Eubank Boulevard, the other between Quantico and Tramway. On Avenida Cesar Chavez, there's an eastbound crash cleanup over the river. On Rio Grande Boulevard and Mountain Road, slowdowns affecting all directions of traffic from an accident. And southbound Corus Boulevard has a crash at Irving. That's slowing traffic down approaching Paseo del Norte. If you see an accident, call the traffic tracker hotline 767-9167. I'm Grace Toledo from the 96.3 News Radio KKOB Traffic Center.
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20: weather. The sunshine is back. Today's temperatures return closer to normal this afternoon. We'll stay warmer and dry into the weekend. 74 Albuquerque, 67 Santa Fe. Tonight, clear and cold. 47 Albuquerque, 41 Santa Fe. I'm meteorologist Olga Breeze for KOAT 7.

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1: Did you get a winner?
0: I did. It was tailgating.
1: I was going to say daydreaming.
0: Oh, all right.
1: Okay, thank you. Have a good day.
0: You too. Thanks. Bye-bye. All right, I'll have more chances for you to win Boots in the Park tickets tomorrow morning at 8:20 with Kiki's Magic Question. 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

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If the kids are thinking about making you breakfast in bed, bestie, for Mother's Day, I put some easy recipes up on our Facebook page that will not make a mess. I'm just saying, I've been there, done that on our Facebook page at Magic 99.5.

Magic Mornings with Kiki Garcia on Magic 99.5. Does anyone know, or are the Backstreet Boys still at the Sphere in Las Vegas? I would love to go see that. That would be a great Mother's Day gift, wouldn't it? I'm just saying, drop and hit.

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We have a little something-something for Mom, a night stay at Isleta Resort and Casino, some Raising Cane's for the kids so you don't have to cook, and a Dillard's gift card, too. 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

0: 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So every morning at 7 a.m., I do our Magic Morning Mantra. This morning, it was, I place my mistakes as stepping stones below my feet to rise and grow. Now, I post this on our Facebook page, and the besties have a lot to say today. Bestie Melissa said, I always tried to be perfect, the perfect mother, employee, friend, but as I get older, I know two things. There's no way anyone can be perfect, and rarely do people see this. So being perfect shouldn't be the goal. Learning from your mistakes and growing from them should. I love this. I told you this. I come from parents who used to make it sound like if you made a mistake, it was the end of the world. It was the end of the world. But no, like that's how you learn when you make mistakes, when you take chances and you do things and you learn from them. That is the most important part. Elise checked in and I love this. She said, I would tell my kids it's only a mistake if you didn't learn something from it, because if you learned something, it was a lesson. Love that, Elise. And Jackie said she was just thinking about mistakes in this way last night. So see, it's on our minds and it's in our mantra and we're not alone, and I love it. And yeah, look at those mistakes as a lesson and you're going to be just fine, bestie. I'm telling you. It's Magic Mornings with Kiki Garcia on Magic 99.5.
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0: 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But not everyone at the workplace is like us. 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
0: 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Bestie, is your man spending more and more time in the bathroom getting ready than you are? You're not imagining things. No, men are spending more time and money on how they look. This includes skincare, hair care, fitness, and grooming. But they're not calling it beauty. They are just calling it self-care and grooming instead. So according to the experts, they say it shows attitudes are changing. Men are caring about their appearance more than ever. And even if the labels haven't all caught up with them, they are taking care of themselves. Yes, my honey bear does take care of himself. He gets his own moisturizer for his face. I don't have to order it for him. And he has his special hair gel, too. I stay out of it.
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19: The sunshine is back. Today's temperatures return closer to normal this afternoon. We'll stay warmer and dry into the weekend. 74 Albuquerque, 67 Santa Fe. Tonight, clear and cold. 47 Albuquerque, 41 Santa Fe. I'm meteorologist Olga Breeze for KOAT 7.

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Coming up tomorrow morning at 6:20, we are going to start winning the weekend because Mother's Day weekend is right around the corner. There are so many tea parties happening. I got to get in on that fun. We're going to talk about it tomorrow morning on Magic 99.5.

0: this time. 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After 10 o'clock on a Thursday, and we are rolling through this week. I'm Steph Duran. By the way, I saw a picture of Ed Sheeran with his head shaved.
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0: 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And remember, Stamp Out Hunger Day is this Saturday.
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Is that it peeking around the corner? I think it is.

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I'm Steph Duran. 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And right now, there is momisms. 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Everybody's mom says the thing. And it's things like, you know, if I've told you once, I've told you 1,000 times. This is why we can't have nice things. Were you raised in a barn? Stuff like that, right? And so go over to our website and check out Momisms, the bracket. 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
23: The sunshine is back. Today's temperatures return closer to normal this afternoon. We'll stay warmer and dry into the weekend. 74 Albuquerque, 67 Santa Fe. Tonight, clear and cold. 47 Albuquerque, 41 Santa Fe. I'm meteorologist Olga Breeze for KOAT7.
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Magic 99.5. I'm Steph Duran. So the trial between the state of New Mexico and Meta Platforms continued yesterday. And Meta, so Facebook and Instagram and WhatsApp, still continuing to threaten to pull out operations of New Mexico. A lot of people are saying, good.

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You know, the clock is ticking. Stamp Out Hunger is this Saturday. 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

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Sting gave some parental advice and said it's child abuse not to let your kids work. He said he told his kids they have to support themselves and not depend on him for the rest of their lives. 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

0: 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I've got tickets to AEW World Championship Wrestling Dynamite and Collision at Rio Rancho Event Center June 24th. Pair of tickets up for grabs right now. You'll get the whole seat, but you'll only need the edge. 505-851-5995 is the number. I'll start with caller 5. If you say, give me my tickets, I'll give them to you just like that. Three words and three words only. 505-851-5995. Come get them.
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5: You've got that crash northbound I-25 near Central. You're going to see some slowdowns there. Once you get through that, you got slow-moving traffic both directions of I-25 near the construction zone. Both directions of I-40 at the interchange, you're going to see a little bit of a slowdown. Folks trying to exit off onto northbound I-25, be aware of that. Paseo, Alameda, Montaño, those river crossings all look good right now.
6: See an accident? Call the Traffic Tracker hotline at 505-767-9167. I'm Michael Carlisle from the 96.3 News Radio KKOB Traffic Center.
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2: 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Okay, bestie, have you ever eaten a moon pie? It is two round graham crackers with marshmallow filling in the center, dipped in chocolate, or maybe even another flavor. Now, if you've ever tried it, you might either A, be from the South, or B, you've been to Cracker Barrel lately, because that's where they sell them. 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I have never tried a moon pie, but now kind of want to, even though marshmallow is not my favorite. I'll tell you what I do enjoy. A whoopie pie. Bestie, have you ever tried a whoopie pie? They're delicious.
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14: Let's go to Romulus, Michigan. 44-year-old Shantez Gregory goes in front of a judge on charges of firing a gun outside of a middle school during an argument with a security guard. 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Then puts his fingers in his ears, closed his eyes, and began shaking his head. The judge, obviously not too happy, denied him bail and then sent him back to jail for the weekend. Shantez apparently forgot the crucial strategy from when you were 5 years old that you're supposed to go la la la la la la la while your fingers are in your ears. 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
17: When it comes to the myriad reasons people don't get enough exercise, psychologist Diana Hill has heard them all. She's the author of a new book with a great title, I Know I Should Exercise, But. On a recent episode of my podcast, Chasing Life, Hill told me the number one reason people don't exercise is because they don't feel like they have enough time. She told us that she encourages people she works with to shift from an either-or mindset to a both-and mindset. Hill herself uses time at her son's baseball game to walk around the field cheering him on, instead of sitting on the sidelines. She also recommends setting up your space at home, at work, in the car to facilitate movement. So every night before I go to bed, I lay out my workout clothes next to my bathroom sink, so they are waiting there for me as a good reminder. I'm Dr. Sanjay Gupta, helping you live a better life.
18: The sunshine is back. Today's temperatures return closer to normal this afternoon. We'll stay warmer and dry into the weekend. 74 Albuquerque, 67 Santa Fe. Tonight, clear and cold. 47 Albuquerque, 41 Santa Fe. I'm meteorologist Olga Breeze for KOAT7.
0: 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I'll start with caller 5. If you can just say three words, give me my tickets, you get those tickets. Just don't say anything else. Hi, Magic.
19: Give me my ticket.
0: Who's this?
19: Say, my name's Banks.
20: My name's Banks.
0: Banks, you just won tickets for AEW World Championship Wrestling, Dynamite and Collision.
19: I did? You won! Come over here! Say I won!
20: I won!
0: You won! You did it!
19: Thank you!
20: Thank you!
0: You are very welcome. Hey, Mom, what's your name?
21: It's Lorraine.
0: Lorraine, yes. I know you and Banks have been calling in for like a week and a half trying to win.
21: We always do.
0: And now you have. Congratulations to Banks.
21: Thank you.
19: Yeah.
0: Hold the line.

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It was really cool, that little kid, if you heard just a few minutes ago, who called in and won the wrestling tickets by saying, "Give me my tickets." He's been trying so hard for like a couple of weeks, almost every day, just never at the right time, and he couldn't say it right a bunch of times, but so happy that he finally did it today.

Magic 99.5. Got Tiffany coming up right after that. The Idiot Files, the teen crime spree in Albuquerque is foiled. Why? Because teens can't keep a secret.

0: 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Silly stories about stupid people from around the world with Doug DeRocher.
1: All right, we got a local idiot file here in Albuquerque. This is actually a month ago when a group of teenagers went on a little crime spree, including driving a truck right through the front of Kelly Liquors, smashing the store apart, and then going in and taking out thousands of dollars worth of alcohol. This is one of multiple similar robberies that occurred all within a couple of weeks. Now, police arrested the 17-year-old suspect only a day and a half later. Here's the thing. I'll give them credit because it was very effective and their faces were covered and they didn't know who they were, but you got a bunch of teenagers who have gotten away with a crime and now have thousands of dollars of alcohol. There is no way that they can keep that secret. And obviously they didn't. More arrests expected to follow. But that's the Idiot Files. Try not to end up in them.
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4: And traffic right now, we continue to deal with that crash northbound I-25 near Central. You've got slowdowns starting as you approach Gibson. Once you get through there, you got more slowdowns both directions of I-25 in the construction zone. Headed west on I-40, approaching the interchange, you got slow-moving traffic. You've also got a disabled vehicle northbound on Coors near Paseo. That's blocking your left lane. Headed west on Alameda near Rio Grande, you've got some congestion in that area.
5: See an accident? Call the Traffic Tracker hotline at 505-767-9167. I'm Michael Carlisle from the 96.3 News Radio KKOB Traffic Center.
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1: Traffic right now, seeing more congestion westbound on I-40 as you approach Carlisle. That's going to last until Coors. I-25, you got a lot of slow-moving traffic in both directions as you approach the construction zone. Westbound Paseo between I-25 and the river, you got slowdowns. You've also got that congestion westbound Alameda near Rio Grande. Headed west on Montaño, approaching Coors, you're going to see slow-moving traffic. You also continue to deal with that disabled vehicle northbound Coors near Paseo. That is blocking your left lane. See an accident? Call the Traffic Tracker hotline at 505-767-9167. I'm Michael Carlisle from the 96.3 News Radio KKOB Traffic Center.
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10: adults, we have a hard time losing weight, right? And if it's just dropping off all of a sudden, you're not even trying, boy, do you need to get checked. One more. Do not ignore a skin sore that hasn't healed after 3 weeks because it could mean skin cancer. Now, all these symptoms could be something benign, but you want to stay alive? You need to be evaluated by a medical professional to know for sure.
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11: All right, we're headed to Austria, the Grauroy Ski Resort, where blind faith in the GPS led three tourists to drive their Subaru out onto a ski run. I guess, to be fair, Fire Run does sound like it could be a street, but, you know, if you are driving down a snowy street and you begin to see skiers going past you, you might have strayed off of the path. The car at one point went sideways and then, like, skidded 50 yards down the ski slope. Rescuers spent more than 3 hours carrying out complex recovery operations using three metal cranes. 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That's the Idiot Files. 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
13: You know, I watched a video the other day about kids getting landlines at home. We haven't had a landline in my house in I can't even tell you how long. But seeing these parents about my age being teleported back to their own childhoods, a simpler time before screens, was really powerful. And as for the kids, they sat and had conversations with their grandparents without multitasking or being distracted by a screen. I thought this was a great way to have kids stay in touch with family members and friends without getting sucked into the smartphone era too young. Of course, you need other people close by to hop on board as well if this is something that's going to work. Perhaps most important, I realized, these relics can be a great conversation starter with your children. You can talk about what it really means to be connected in this day and age. Things have changed a lot. I'm Dr. Sanjay Gupta, helping you live a better life.
14: New Mexico weather. Mostly clear and cold tonight. The low drops to 47 in Albuquerque, 41 in Santa Fe. Then tomorrow, it will feel like summer with wall-to-wall sunshine and our highs almost 10 degrees warmer. 83 Albuquerque, 76 Santa Fe. I'm meteorologist Olga Breeze for KOAT 7.

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1: 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Got Kelly Clarkson and Lady A coming up. 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

0: Magic 99.5. I'm Doug DeRocher. A little bit after 5 o'clock. Look at that. We're rolling through our Thursday. You can almost see the weekend from here. Coming up in just a little bit, a woman goes viral for saying that adult men who play video games are completely unattractive to women. Ouch. 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
1: They say the holy water's watered down, and this town's lost its faith. 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Oh my, my, oh my, my love, I take one look at you, you're taking me out.

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3: Traffic continuing to move very slow this afternoon, both directions of I-25 near the construction zone. Be sure to watch your speed going through there. Headed west on I-40 near the interchange, you start to see slowdowns. Those last until Coors. Westbound on Paseo between I-25 and the river, traffic's moving slow. You've also got congestion headed west on Montaño near Coors. Westbound Alameda approaching Rio Grande, you've got slowdowns in that area as well. You've also got the crash Coors at Barcelona. Northbound lanes, of course, all closed at Barcelona due to that crash. You're going to want to seek out an alternate route.
4: 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Call the Traffic Tracker hotline at 505-767-9167. 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
1: It's Magic Mornings with Kiki Garcia on Magic 99.5. Bestie, do you still daydream? So researchers say that instead of always reaching for our phones when we're bored or waiting around, it's actually better to just let our mind wander and daydream. Thinking without a device can spark creativity, deeper thinking, and emotional clarity, and give you things that scrolling just can't give you. So, do you still daydream? And what do you daydream about? I will tell you, when I daydream, I'm usually on a beach or next to a pool, and I usually have a piña colada in my hand because that is my favorite drink. And I usually am reading a really juicy book. So yeah, daydreaming for the win. I like this idea. I'm going to give it a try.
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10: 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A vacation? A shopping spree? A trip to the spa? You could win $5,000 for the mom in your life with our Mother's Day giveaway. Just head to our website now to enter this national contest for a chance to win $5,000 for mom.
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11: All right, we're headed to Kroger Grocery Store in Parsippany, New Jersey. 25-year-old Amber Thompson is waiting in line behind Angela Kearney. Now, apparently Angela's taking a little too long, so Amber starts getting yappy, makes a few comments. Angela turns

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Once again, you can get a great deal on gas today between now and 7 o'clock. 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

0: Magic 99.5. We'll check the traffic in just a minute, see how your ride home is going. A woman went viral on social media for saying it will always be unattractive for a grown man to play video games. Oh, no, you didn't. This blew up big time, obviously, with so many gamers online. She said, listen, some women might be understanding or pretend to be, or pretend they don't care. You spend hours playing games, but they do. It's extremely unattractive to women and will never not be. Now, people are arguing all over the place on this one. One woman said, really, it's only unattractive if they're sacrificing responsibilities for gaming or they're neglecting you. Other people said also it depends on the man, too. My husband plays video games, but he also builds them, creates entire worlds, and pours his heart into them. Just to be fair, one man said, you know, it will always be unattractive for a grown woman to dictate what a grown man does. You know, here's this one person pointed out, and actually this makes a lot of sense to me. If you're an adult who games, kids are all into gaming too. So if you have kids, this is actually a great way to teach kids to game responsibly, keep tabs on what they're into, and have an activity to do together. Check the traffic next, and we've got Chicago and the Lumineers coming up. We're Magic.
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4: Well, traffic right now, you've got slowdowns westbound on I-40 starting as you approach Carlisle. They're going to last until Coors. Both directions of I-25 as you approach the construction zone, you're going to see slowdowns in that area. You've also got congestion westbound Alameda between 2nd Street and Coors. And at West on Paseo right now, I-25 until the river, you've got slowdowns. You're also going to see congestion westbound Montaño as you approach Coors.
5: 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Call the Traffic Tracker hotline at 505-767-9167. 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
17: We are finally starting to learn more things we can do to keep our brains sharp as we age. A lot of people think crossword puzzles or Sudoku might do the trick, but the science doesn't really bear that out. What one recent study found, though, was that a certain type of brain training seems to have a significant impact on cognition as we get older. It wasn't memory or even problem-solving tasks that moved the needle. It was an interactive computerized game that tested the ability to recognize two separate images in faster and faster sequences. It's what we call a task of divided attention, in which you don't have a conscious strategy on how to improve. That's according to the study's lead author. You're just trying to do the best you can to figure out how to divide your attention. Now, the game in this study was called Double Decision, if you want to find it and try it out yourself. I'm Dr. Sanjay Gupta, helping you live a better life.
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2: 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I think we can all agree that smell is very powerful. Sometimes you can smell some perfume or cologne, and it just takes you back to a person that you used to know, or maybe one that you still know. What about Play-Doh? Claire checked in. She texted me at 505-851-5995, and she said for her, it's Play-Doh. It instantly brings her back to her childhood. That is for sure. I think Play-Doh smells so good. I'll go one step further. What about a new box of crayons? Oh, there is nothing better than that. Richard said schools like the smell of books and gyms. That's not the best smell in the world, but yes, he's right. 505-851-5995. What's a smell that just takes you back?
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0: We're headed to Powder Springs, Georgia. 48-year-old Mark Lindsay came across an injured raccoon on the side of the road. He decides he's going to help it and take it to a nature center. So he wraps the raccoon in his coat, then held it against his chest as he drove to the nature center. Here's the thing, the guy obviously loves animals, and raccoons are really cute, but they are wild animals. The raccoon went nuts at one point, bit the man on his face and hands. He still managed to get to the nature center, where the staff quickly determined that the raccoon was rabid. Yeah, it had rabies, so they had to put it down right away, and now the guy has to go through the entire rabies protocol of shots, which apparently is extremely unpleasant. And technically, he put everyone who came in contact with him into danger as well. That's the Idiot Files. 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
22: Mostly clear and cold tonight. The low drops to 47 in Albuquerque, 41 in Santa Fe. Then tomorrow, it will feel like summer with wall-to-wall sunshine and our highs almost 10 degrees warmer. 83 Albuquerque, 76 Santa Fe. I'm meteorologist Olga Breeze for KOAT 7.

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